0: Historia hecha música. Historia hecha música.
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0: Top Classic.
2: What we gonna do right here is go back. 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
1: I told you I don't know anything about any setup. You can torture me all you want.
2: Torture you, that's a good idea. I like that one.

0: Oh, by the way, it all started like this.
1: So how's your evening so far?
2: Don't be a vodka.

0: Oh, by the way, it all started like this.
1: So how's your evening so far?
2: Don't be a vodka.

0: 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Eternos hits.
1: Well now, we call this the act of mating, but there are several other very important differences between human beings and animals that you should know about.